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1: Civil Aviation Minister Ram Mohan Naidu also said that the launch of the Viksit Udaan scheme will mark the next chapter of India's regional connectivity journey. Mr. Naidu said, the scheme launched by Prime Minister with an outlay of over 28,840 crore rupees will facilitate the development of over 100 new aerodromes and 200 helipads, bringing the dream of affordable air travel closer to millions and connecting the aspirations of a rising India.
2: It is the vision of Prime Minister Narendra Modi that wherever there is expansion of civil aviation, it should benefit not just passengers but also the economy of the entire city, businesses, students and every sector as well as citizens. We can see the effect across the country today.
1: Later in the day, Prime Minister Modi inaugurated CG Semi's state-of-the-art outsourced semiconductor assembly and test or OSAT plant in Sanand, Gujarat. The event was attended by Union Minister Ashwini Vaishnav and Gujarat Chief Minister Bhupendra Patel, along with global tech leaders. Developed with a massive investment of over 7,500 crore rupees, the advanced facility will have an annual production capacity of up to 5 billion semiconductor chips. Addressing a large gathering, Prime Minister Modi said that the CG Semi OSAT facility in Sanand will not only strengthen the domestic chip manufacturing ecosystem, but also boost technological self-reliance and elevate India's position in the global semiconductor value chain.
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1: Earlier upon reaching Sanand, the Prime Minister toured the high-tech plant and inspected the production process. He also interacted closely with engineers and operators working inside the facility. Government has increased the procurement price of onions for the price stabilization buffer by 13% from 1,875 rupees per quintal to 2,125 rupees per quintal. Consumer Affairs, Food and Public Distribution Ministry said that the revised procurement price will ensure better returns for onion farmers while supporting buffer procurement efforts. A report.
3: The procurement of onions through the National Agricultural Cooperative Marketing Federation of India Limited and National Cooperative Consumers Federation of India Limited for the government's price stabilization buffer is in progress. As per the second advance estimates of the Department of Agriculture and Farmers Welfare for 2025-26, onion production is estimated at over 307 lakh metric tons. The ministry said that the current stock levels in Maharashtra, Madhya Pradesh and Gujarat are adequate and at present there are no indication of any shortage of stored onions. The All India average retail price is 31 rupees per kilogram. Onion exports are also normal with about 1,50,000 metric tons exported during June this year. With Dipendra Kumar, Saklan Akhtar for Akashwani News, Delhi.
1: The monsoon session of Parliament will commence on the 20th of this month. It will continue till 13th of August. Parliamentary Affairs Minister Kiran Rijiju informed that President Draupadi Murmu has approved the proposal of the government to convene the monsoon session of Parliament from 20th of July. Mr. Rijiju said the session will focus on meaningful debate, discussion and decisions on issues of national importance. Union Petroleum and Natural Gas Minister Hardeep Singh Puri has said that ethanol is not a new concept and has been in use for over a century. Addressing a gathering in Rajasthan, Mr. Puri said that the government welcomes constructive criticism of the government's biofuel blending program and assured that the government will incorporate suggestions into its work and make necessary corrections.

0: Mr. Puri also said that the idea of ethanol blending in India was first initiated during the previous Congress-led government.
1: For those of you who have worked with me and know me, criticism ko main welcome karta hun. Aapko kuch lage ki hum jo kaam kar rahe hain agar usme koi kami hai to aap bataiye, hum aapki baat sunenge, aapke sujhav jo hain unko hum apne kaam mein incorporate karenge and we will make the correction.
0: Moreover, industry experts have also said that ethanol blending program has not been introduced overnight but has been implemented through a measured, step-by-step and scientifically driven process. Addressing a press conference in New Delhi, former chairman and managing director of Engineers India Limited, Vartika Shukla, said that ethanol blending program was placed in the public domain for structured discussions and stakeholder consultations in 2018.
2: The ethanol blending program, particularly in 2018, it was in a structured manner put out for discussion and deliberation by all stakeholders. It is supported by scientific evidence, extensive testing by the automotive manufacturers and the agencies who support them, namely the Automotive Research Association of India. And also it is in line with the global best practices which is followed to green the fossil fuels to lower the carbon emissions.
0: This is Akashvani giving you the news. For quick news updates round the clock, follow us on our X handle at AIR News Alerts. And for details of these stories and more, log on to our website www.newsonair.gov.in and download the News on AIR app. Welcome back. You're listening to Morning News. As part of our series, Prakriti Ki Baat Akashvani Ke Saath, we bring you a conversation with Mr. Devinder Sura, who has been working towards tree plantation and environmental conservation. To listen to the conversation, tune in to 100.1 Akashvani Gold this morning at 10:30 a.m. You can also listen to it on News on AIR app and News on AIR official YouTube channel. Australian Prime Minister Anthony Albanese has hailed India as key economic partner ahead of Prime Minister Modi's visit to Australia from 8th to 10th of this month. In a statement, Australian Prime Minister's office said, as world's fourth largest and fastest growing economy, India is a critical economic partner for Australia. Mr. Albanese said, Australia's relationship is underpinned by comprehensive strategic partnership and supported by deep economic and cultural connections. He said India-Australia cooperation on trade, defence, security and technology is delivering benefits for both the countries. The India Meteorological Department, IMD, has said that heavy monsoon rains will continue to lash large parts of the country over the next few days. IMD said a well-marked low-pressure area over the northwest Bay of Bengal is expected to keep the monsoon active across central India for the next 4 to 5 days. It also said the southwest monsoon is likely to advance into the remaining parts of Haryana, Punjab and Rajasthan, along with parts of Gujarat and the North Arabian Sea over the next 4 days. A severe heat wave is sweeping across the eastern United States, placing significant pressure on power grids, disrupting preparations for FIFA World Cup matches. We have a report.
3: With the heat index expected to exceed 46 degrees Celsius, New York City, the most populous city in the United States, is bracing for unprecedented temperatures, while heat warnings have expanded across the northeastern states and the central Atlantic coast. New York City authorities have introduced a series of measures to address the extreme heat, including converting hundreds of public buildings into cooling centers, deploying volunteers to check on vulnerable groups, and extending the opening hours of the public swimming pools across the city. The U.S. National Weather Service said that due to high humidity levels, the heat index could reach 41 degrees Celsius in Boston, 44 degrees Celsius in Philadelphia, and 45 degrees Celsius in Washington. The agency also forecast record-breaking temperatures during Independence Day celebrations, with the potential for consecutively daily records to be broken, in addition to monthly records and possibly the highest temperatures ever recorded. Jigyasa Pandey, Akashvani News, Delhi.
0: On to sports now. In football, France and Morocco stormed into the quarterfinals of FIFA World Cup. We have a report.
4: France booked their place in the quarterfinals with a hard-fought 1-0 victory over Paraguay in the round of 16 at Philadelphia. Captain Kylian Mbappe scored the only goal of the match from the penalty spot in the 70th minute. France will now face Morocco in the quarterfinals. Moreover, Morocco also stormed into the quarterfinals with a commanding 3-0 victory over co-host Canada in Texas. Soufiane Rahimi sealed the win with a stoppage time goal as the African champions booked their place in the last eight in emphatic fashion.

0: earlier, defending champions Argentina also progressed to the round of 16 after defeating Cabo Verde 3-2 following extra time in a thrilling round of 32 encounter. Argentina will next face Egypt. Meanwhile, in the final round of 32 match played yesterday at Kansas City Stadium, Colombia edged past Ghana 1-0 to secure a place in the round of 16. They will now face Switzerland for a spot in the quarterfinals. With Vikas, Chirag Jha from Sports Desk.
1: In men's cricket, England defeated India by 4 wickets in the second T20 international of the 5-match series at Old Trafford in Manchester yesterday. And now for a look at today's newspapers, it's over to VC Pramod.
2: Thank you, Saira. Papers have widely noted Prime Minister Modi's visit to Gujarat and Rajasthan, where he inaugurated path-breaking developmental projects, while the new EV policy in the state capital has also gained traction. Hindustan Times writes, India overcame crisis on refining prowess. We'll keep building, says Prime Minister. The Hindu notes, Modi inaugurates semiconductor facility in Gujarat. The Sunday Express headline,

0: noted Prime Minister Modi's visit to Gujarat and Rajasthan, where he inaugurated path-breaking developmental projects, while the new EV policy in the state capital has also gained traction. Hindustan Times writes, India overcame crisis on refining prowess. We'll keep building, says Prime Minister. The Hindu notes, Modi inaugurates semiconductor facility in Gujarat. The Sunday Express headlines, new EV policy empowers middle class. Delhi transforming has chosen a new direction for cleaner, more modern future. Sunday Times informs, City Court cites Supreme Court order, denies bail to Sharjeel Umar. Telegram told to act against piracy or face action, writes the Economic Times. And finally, indeed, love knows no bounds. The Sunday Express writes about one Zeeshan Ahmed who crossed the LOC to meet his love, Ira Majid. The two had fallen in love over Snapchat. A month after he crossed LOC for love, 22-year-old POK man sent back. And with that, it's back to you, Saira.
1: Thanks, Pramod. And now before we end the bulletin, the headlines once again. Prime Minister Modi launches next phase of regional air connectivity scheme Viksit Udaan to give fillip to air travel in Tier 2 and Tier 3 cities. Government hikes onion procurement price for price stabilization buffer by 13% to boost farmer income. IMD says monsoon rains will continue to lash large parts of the country over the next few days. Australian Prime Minister Anthony Albanese hails India as key economic partner ahead of Prime Minister Modi's visit. And in football, France and Morocco enter quarterfinals of FIFA World Cup. And with that, we end the morning news. Have a great day.
2: मीडियम वेव और एफएम बैंड पर आकाशवाणी का ये रायपुर और सरायपाली केंद्र है. 8:30 हुए हैं. प्रस्तुत है बच्चों का कार्यक्रम किसलय.

on social networking site Instagram. Official sources said government has ordered Instagram to disable all ads and content promoting and facilitating access to abusive material. Ministry of Electronics and IT has demanded a detailed explanation from Meta within 7 days. The government is reviewing whether the platform has complied with India's intermediary safety guidelines. Distribution of pornography and child sexual abuse material is a criminal offence in India under the digital laws. Prime Minister Narendra Modi's visit to Indonesia beginning tomorrow will give impetus to the existing relationship between the two countries and will also open up new areas of cooperation. In an interview to Akashvani in Jakarta today, Mr. Sandeep Chakrabarty, Indian ambassador to Indonesia, said that during Prime Minister Narendra Modi's visit to Indonesia from 6 to 8 July, there will be several new areas of cooperation that will open up between India and Indonesia, an intensification in the relationships and greater economic engagement between these two large countries will be visible. The Indian Council of Medical Research, ICMR's flagship initiative, ICMR Minds, a National Health Research Priority Project, has won gold at National Awards for E-Governance 2026. The award was presented by Union Minister of State for Personnel, Public Grievances and Pensions, Dr. Jitendra Singh. While addressing the recognition, Director General of ICMR, Dr. Rajiv Behel, said that ICMR will continue to pioneer data-driven, scalable technology interventions to solve complex public health challenges. Uttarakhand Chief Minister Pushkar Singh Dhami today flagged off the first batch of the Kailash Mansarovar Yatra 2026 from Tanakpur in Champawat district for the next leg of the pilgrimage. The first batch comprises 49 pilgrims, including a doctor, with 34 men and 15 women. Union Youth Affairs and Sports Minister Dr. Mansukh Mandaviya today participated in the 80th edition of Fit India Sundays on Cycle Initiative in New Delhi this morning. The mission of the movement is to bring about behavioral changes and move towards a more physically active lifestyle. In the ICC Women's T20 World Cup, England will take on Australia in the final at Lord's Cricket Ground in London today. Australia secured their place in the final with a victory over the West Indies in the semi-finals, while England defeated South Africa on Thursday to register their sixth consecutive win and book a place in the championship decider. And in the FIFA World Cup, France booked their place in the quarterfinals with a hard-fought 1-0 victory over Paraguay in the round of 16 at Philadelphia. And that is the end of this news bulletin.

in Champawat district for the next leg of the pilgrimage. The first batch comprises 49 pilgrims, including a doctor, with 34 men and 15 women. The Democratic Republic of the Congo has reported 1,528 confirmed Ebola cases, including 492 deaths, as the country's latest outbreak continues to spread. According to the latest report released by public health authorities, 239 patients have recovered, while 628 patients are in isolation or receiving treatment. Another 185 suspected cases have also been identified. Meanwhile, the World Health Organization has begun a clinical trial in the DRC to evaluate potential treatments for Ebola caused by the Bundibugyo virus, for which there is currently no approved vaccine or specific treatment. In Maharashtra, heavy to moderate rainfall has lashed over several parts of the state over the past 24 hours, leading to waterlogging, uprooting of trees, rising river levels and increasing water levels in dams and reservoirs. Our correspondent reports, in Mumbai, different areas witnessed between 200 to 300 mm rainfall over the past 24 hours. Strong winds accompanying the downpour uprooted trees in Churchgate, Dadar and Powai, affecting traffic and civic operations. Navi Mumbai has been receiving continuous rainfall since morning. Meanwhile, the India Meteorological Department has issued a red alert for heavy to very heavy rainfall, with isolated extremely heavy rainfall over Gujarat, Kutch, Konkan, Goa, Central Maharashtra and Odisha today. Union Youth Affairs and Sports Minister Dr. Mansukh Mandaviya today participated in the 80th edition of the Fit India Sundays on Cycle Initiative in New Delhi. The event was organized in collaboration with the Sri Satya Sai Seva organizations to mark the 100th birth anniversary of spiritual leader Sri Satya Sai Baba. More than 9,000 people took part in the community run and cycle ride, besides participating in Zumba and yoga sessions. In the ICC Women's T20 World Cup, England will take on Australia in the final at Lord's Cricket Ground in London today. Australia secured their place in the final with a victory over the West Indies in the semi-finals, while England defeated South Africa on Thursday to register their sixth consecutive win and book a place in the championship decider. And that is the end of this news bulletin.

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2: 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We begin with the National Company Law Tribunal has invited applications to fill various existing and future vacancies on deputation or absorption basis across its benches nationwide. The recruitment covers posts such as Joint Registrar, Deputy Registrar, Assistant Registrar, Programmer, Court Officer, Private Secretary, Senior Legal Assistant, Assistant Stenographer Grade 2, Personal Assistant, Cashier, Record Assistant, Upper Division Clerk and Staff Car Driver, in pay levels ranging from level 2 to level 13 as per the 7 CPC. Interested candidates must submit their applications within 60 days from the date of publication of this advertisement in the Employment News. Detailed vacancy information, bench-wise posts and eligibility conditions are available on the official website. Kindly refer to www.nclt.gov.in. The Central Institute of Himalayan Cultural Studies, Duhang, Arunachal Pradesh, an autonomous body under the Ministry of Culture, Government of India, has invited applications for 3 assistant professor posts, that is in Tibetan and English. The posts carry level 10 as per the 7 CPC and requires a postgraduate degree with at least 55% marks in the relevant subject. The vacancies include 1 unreserved post and 2 OBC posts. Eligible candidates must submit their applications by 6th August 2026. Detailed criteria and application forms available on the Institute's website. Kindly refer to www.cihcs.edu.in. Now repeat, it is www.cihcs.edu.in. The Union Public Service Commission is inviting applications

0: till the 17th of July 2026 for recruitment to more than 450 vacancies across 54 categories of posts in various ministries and departments of Government of India. The recruitment includes major vacancy for drug inspector, 186 posts in Central Drugs Standard Control Organization, CDSCO, specialist grade 2 and 3, assistant professors in various medical specialities, aeronautical officers, prosecutors, joint directors, assistant director in census operation technical, sub-regional employment officer, Rajbhasha Adhikari, civilian assistant security officer, assistant engineer civil, medical officers, scientific officers, consultants and several other technical, engineering, defense, shipping, archaeological, railway and administrative positions. The posts carry various pay scales ranging from level 7 to level 12 as per the 7 CPC. The upper age limit between 30 to 55 years depending on the post and category. Interested candidates should carefully check the detailed eligibility criteria, educational qualifications, experience requirements and reservation details before applying online through the official UPSC recruitment portal at UPSC Online. Kindly go on to www.upsa.gov.in or you could also go on to www.narcoticsindia.nic.in. The Ministry of Law and Justice, through its legislative department, has invited applications for the engagement of 4 legal research associates on contract basis for 1 year. Selected candidates will receive a monthly remuneration of 45,000 rupees. Interested and eligible candidates should submit their applications in the prescribed format within 3 weeks from the date of publication of this advertisement. Detailed eligibility criteria and application format is available on the department's recruitment page. Kindly refer to www.legislative.gov.in. I repeat, it is www.legislative.gov.in. The Central Forensic Science Laboratory under the Directorate of Forensic Science Services, Ministry of Home Affairs, has invited applications to fill 3 upper division clerk UDC posts on deputation basis. Of these, 2 vacancies are at CFSL Chandigarh and 1 at Simla Unit. The posts are in pay matrix level 7 as per the 7 CPC. The applicants must not exceed 56 years of age as on the closing date of this advertisement. Eligible and willing officials should submit their applications through proper channel along with required RPARs and supporting documents within 2 months from the date of publication of this advertisement. Detailed eligibility conditions are available on the official website, that is at www.cfsl.delhi.gov.in. And now we have the employment news in Hindi.
1: नमस्कार, रोजगार समाचार के आज के अंक के साथ मैं हूं मुनीश शर्मा। आइए अब जानकारी लेते हैं रिक्तियों से संबंधित। भारतीय अंतरिक्ष अनुसंधान संगठन सतीश धवन अंतरिक्ष केंद्र शार आमंत्रित कर रहा है इन पदों 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

0: with ex-servicemen at its core. We'll gather more details from our correspondent.
1: For the first time in the history of Ladakh, army veterans have joined the civil administration to safeguard the ecological sensitive areas. Union Territory Administration has deployed 100 ex-servicemen in the Environment Protection Force with responsibility of checking incident of illegal off-road driving in ecological sensitive areas, protected wildlife areas and preserve pristine environment. They have been authorized to issue on-the-spot challan for any environmental violation within their designated areas. Environment Protection Force is set up to prevent wildlife violation inside the protected wildlife areas and harmful environment activities to strengthen the strict implementation of Solid Waste Management Rules 2026. Lieutenant Governor of Ladakh V.K. Saxena administered the oath to the newly appointed member of the Environment Protection Force yesterday. Environment Protection Force is a new initiative of UT Ladakh to curb the menace of wildlife environment violation. Yangchan Dolma for Parikrama from Leh Ladakh.
2: और इसके साथ ही अब चलते हैं बिहार। बिहार में एक कानून बन जाना ही काफी नहीं होता, असली बदलाव तब आता है जब उन्हें जमीन पर सही तरीके से लागू किया जाए। इसी दिशा में बिहार ने 3 नए आपराधिक कानूनों के प्रभावी क्रियान्वयन की बड़ी पहल की है। एक रिपोर्ट।
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4: 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Chief Minister Dr. Pramod Sawant, along with Tourism Minister Rohan Khante, felicitated participants of the Rural Accelerator Program 2026 at Kala Academy in Panji. Supported by Airbnb and implemented by the Forum for Integrated Development and Research in collaboration with Goa Livelihood Forum, the program equipped participants with practical skills in homestay tourism and waste management, creating new livelihood opportunities in rural Goa. The state government has also sanctioned grants to 4 educational institutions to establish startup incubation centers: Goa Engineering College, Government College at Kepe, Sri Damodar Srinivas Sinai Dempo College and Parvatibai Chowle College will nurture innovation and guide aspiring entrepreneurs. Aligned with Startup India mission and the Viksit Bharat 2047 vision, these initiatives aim to transform ideas into enterprises and strengthen Goa's innovative ecosystem. For Parikrama, Mahesh Sopre, Akashwani News, Panji.
0: Union Youth Affairs and Sports Minister Dr. Mansukh Mandaviya today participated in the 80th edition of the Fit India Sundays on Cycle initiative in New Delhi. The event was organized in collaboration with the Sri Satya Sai Seva organizations to mark the 100th birth anniversary of spiritual leader Sri Satya Sai Baba. More than 9,000 people took part in the community run and cycle ride. Besides participating in Zumba and yoga sessions, the initiative aims to promote behavioral change and encourage a more physically active lifestyle. And this counters both. Speaking to the media, Dr. Mandaviya said cycling helps keep the heart, body and mind healthy, highlighting its health benefits. The minister also described cycling as a solution to pollution and traffic congestion.

Big Games, World Championships and on the World Tour. She is the first and only Indian to become the Badminton World Champion and only the second individual from India to win two consecutive medals at the Olympic Games. A very happy birthday to her. Today, we're also remembering a trumpet-playing band leader, musician, and who led a big band to great commercial success from 1939 to 1946. I am talking about Harry James. Well, he broke up with his band for a short period in 1947, but shortly after he reorganized, he was active again. He was especially known among musicians for his technical proficiency as well as his tone.

Good evening. This is Akashvani and I am Abhishek Mukhopadhyay with the news at 9. The headlines. Southwest monsoon intensifies across India. Red alert issued for Mumbai. Warning of heavy rain in several states. Union Minister Jyotiraditya Scindia and MP Chief Minister Dr. Mohan Yadav lay foundation stone of 2,500 crore rupee defence manufacturing plant in Shivpuri. External Affairs Minister Dr. S. Jaishankar begins his six-day visit to West Asia, meets Qatari Prime Minister Mohammed bin Abdul Rahman bin Jassim Al Thani in Doha. OPEC Plus agrees to increase oil production by 188,000 barrels per day from next month to support market stability. In T20 Cricket World Cup Summit clash underway between hosts England and Australia at the Lords. And in FIFA World Cup, Brazil to take on Norway in round of 16 at New Jersey tonight. Southwest monsoon has intensified in large parts of the country, bringing widespread rain, thunderstorms, lightning and gusty winds. The India Meteorological Department has said conditions are favorable for its further advance into some more parts of Gujarat.

0: remaining parts of Haryana, Punjab and some more parts of Rajasthan during the next 4 days. Heavy to very heavy rainfall is predicted over Chhattisgarh, Madhya Pradesh, Rajasthan, Karnataka, Uttarakhand during the day, while scattered rainfall is expected in Delhi, Uttar Pradesh, Punjab and Chandigarh during the next 2 to 3 days. In Maharashtra, heavy monsoon rains continue to affect several parts of the state today, triggering rescue operations and rain-related incidents. The weather office has forecast heavy to very heavy rainfall at many places with extremely heavy rainfall, likely at isolated locations over the next 24 hours. Authorities have advised people to remain alert and avoid venturing into vulnerable areas as the heavy rain is expected to continue. We have a report.
1: In Mumbai, heavy rain forced the temporary suspension of runway operations at Chhatrapati Shivaji Maharaj International Airport for nearly an hour this morning, disturbing flight services. According to the Brihan Mumbai Municipal Corporation, BMC, a total of 64 treefall incidents and 8 cases of wall or partial house collapses were reported during the day. A 63-year-old man and 18-year-old youth died after tree collapsed in 2 separate incidents in the city. Heavy rainfall also caused widespread damage in Thane and Palghar districts, where several structural collapses and tree fall incidents prompted emergency rescue operations. Heavy and continuous rainfall has led to steady rise in the water levels of rivers across coastal Maharashtra, resulting in the closure of multiple roads, disruption of power supply and traffic disruptions in several districts, including Gadchiroli, Kolhapur, Raigad and Ratnagiri. Meanwhile, in Raigad district, around 10 to 12 tourists were safely rescued from Adoshi waterfall near Khopoli after the water level rose rapidly due to the heavy rainfall. Shailaja Tiwale, Akashvani News, Mumbai.
0: In Gujarat, IMD has forecast heavy rainfall over the next 7 days. A red alert for extremely heavy rainfall tomorrow has been issued for Dang, Navsari, Valsad, Bhavnagar, Amreli, Gir, Somnath and Daman and Diu, and Dadra and Nagar Haveli tomorrow. Fishermen have been advised not to venture into the sea for the next 5 days.
2: Many areas have been flooded, disrupting normal life. In the last 24 hours, rain was reported in 196 talukas across 31 districts. 5 dams in Gujarat have been put on high alert due to the rain. 4 people trapped in their houses due to heavy rain in Sultanpur village of Gir Somnath were rescued and shifted to a safe place. Pravesh Adiyacha, Akashwani News, Ahmedabad.
0: Meanwhile, Delhi NCR witnessed a sudden change in weather this afternoon with moderate rainfall lashing several parts of the region, bringing much-needed relief from the humid weather. Union Minister Jyotiraditya Sindhya and Madhya Pradesh Chief Minister Dr. Mohan Yadav today laid the foundation stone of a defence manufacturing plant in Shivpuri. The plant will be built by the Adani Group with an investment of around 2,500 crore rupees. Speaking on the occasion, Union Minister Sindhya said, a new chapter has been written in Shivpuri's history today.
3: Not only missile propellant, but also explosives, missile assembly and some of the world's most advanced weapons will be manufactured in Shivpuri. This is the largest investment by a private sector company in South Asia.
0: Mr. Sindhya said the project will connect the district to industrial development, defense production and the vision of a self-reliant India. Union Minister of Agriculture and Rural Development, Shivraj Singh Chauhan, today released the first installment of over 25,000 crore rupees to the states under Viksit Bharat Guarantee for Rozgar and Ajivika Mission Grameen. Mr. Chauhan also reviewed the implementation of the scheme with rural development ministers of all states and union territories. He said the first installment released today is aimed at ensuring the states have adequate funds so that wages can be paid within 15 days. Mr. Chauhan said that under this act, over 7.5 lakh crore rupees will be invested in 2.86 lakh panchayats in the next 5 years to accelerate the vision of Viksit Bharat. The minister said that VBG Ramji Act has successfully transitioned from Mahatma Gandhi National Rural Employment Guarantee Scheme.
4: मनरेगा को पूरे देश में लागू करने में 3 साल लगे थे
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2: Home Minister Amit Shah and Coal and Mines Minister J. Kishan Reddy today reviewed the situation of illegal coal mining and coal theft in a high-level meeting in New Delhi. During the meeting, the Home Minister expressed concern over the worsening situation of illegal coal mining and theft in Dhanbad and nearby areas. The Home Minister issued several important directions, including adoption of the Zero Coal Leakage Plan to ensure a comprehensive and time-bound response to illegal mining and the unauthorized transportation of coal. This is Akashvani giving you the news. For quick news updates around the clock, follow us on X handle at AIR News Alerts. And for details of stories and more, log on to our website www.newsonair.gov.in and download News on AIR app. Prime Minister Narendra Modi will embark on a state visit to Indonesia from tomorrow till the 8th of this month. This will be Prime Minister Modi's fourth visit to Indonesia. Prime Minister Modi will hold bilateral discussions with President Prabowo Subianto, reviewing progress across key areas of cooperation under the strategic partnership. In Jakarta, the Prime Minister is also scheduled to address a large gathering of the Indian diaspora. Coinciding with Prime Minister's visit, Indonesia will launch 15-month-long commemorative programs marking the centenary of Gurudev Rabindranath Tagore's historic visit to the country. Talking to Akashvani News, India's ambassador to Indonesia, Sandeep Chakraborty, said celebrations will include exhibitions and year-long cultural programs, highlighting the deep cultural ties between India and Indonesia.
3: With Prime Minister's arrival in Indonesia, we will celebrate during 2026 and 2027 the Tagore Dewantara year of cultural and educational exchanges. We have set up an exhibition on that. We have compiled a book on Tagore in Indonesia, which we propose to give to Honorable Prime Minister. And there will be several activities round the year commemorating Tagore's visit to Indonesia.
2: External Affairs Minister S. Jaishankar began his official visit to West Asia today, covering Qatar, Bahrain, Kuwait and Oman. On the first leg of his visit, Dr. Jaishankar reached Doha, where he met Qatari Prime Minister and Foreign Minister Mohammed bin Abdul Rahman bin Jassim Al Thani. Both the leaders reviewed various facets of bilateral cooperation, especially energy, trade, investments, connectivity, security and people-to-people ties. In a social media post, Dr. Jaishankar said they explored new opportunities for deepening the strategic partnership. Dr. Jaishankar thanked Mohammed bin Abdul Rahman for ensuring the safety and well-being of the Indian community and appreciated his sharing of assessments on the West Asia conflict and its impact. After his West Asia visit, Dr. Jaishankar will travel to New York in the United States, where he will launch India's official campaign for the UN Security Council tenure 2028-29. He would also attend the third India-EU Trade and Technology Council meeting. The Organization of the Petroleum Exporting Countries, OPEC Plus, has agreed to increase oil production by 188,000 barrels per day from August this year, following a virtual meeting to review global oil market conditions. In a statement released after his virtual meeting today, the seven OPEC Plus member countries comprising Saudi Arabia, Russia, Iraq, Kuwait, Kazakhstan, Algeria and Oman said the decision is aimed at supporting market stability. They also reaffirmed their commitment to a cautious and flexible approach with the option to increase pause or reverse production adjustments depending on market conditions. Iran's political, military and religious leadership gathered in Tehran today for funeral prayers of former Supreme Leader late Ayatollah Ali Khamenei. State television showed Khamenei's three sons, Masoud, Mehsam and Mostafa, leading funeral prayers at the Grand Moshalla in Tehran alongside President Masoud Pezeshkian, Parliament Speaker Mohammad Bagheer Ghalibaf and senior commanders. However, there was no sign of his successor, Mostafa Khamenei. The funeral procession will continue over the next few days, concluding with a burial in the holy city of Meshahad on the 9th of this month. Public mourning will continue for 40 days thereafter. Tensions have escalated in Pakistan-occupied Kashmir after one person was killed and several others were injured when Pakistan Rangers allegedly opened fire on protesters. The incident comes amid a crackdown on demonstrations demanding basic rights, economic relief and political freedoms. Media reports also said that more than

0: 600 civil rights activists have been arrested following anti-Islamabad protests in the region. Meanwhile, overseas Kashmiris held a protest gathering in London today in support of the demonstrators. On the other hand, in Pakistan, protests have also intensified at Karachi's Abbasi Shahid Hospital, where junior doctors are demanding payment of pending stipends, better security and improved hospital facilities. The protesting doctors warned that they would suspend outpatient services if the demands are not addressed. In the ICC Women's T20 World Cup final, England were 91 for 4 in 13.5 overs against Australia at Lord's Cricket Ground in London when reports last came in. Earlier, Australia won the toss and opted to bowl first. In the FIFA World Cup, Brazil will take on Norway in the round of 16 match in New Jersey at 1:30 a.m. Indian time tonight. England will face Mexico in Mexico City in the other pre-quarterfinal at 5:30 a.m. tomorrow. In the Wimbledon tennis, American Jessica Pegula defeated compatriot Iva Jovic 4-6, 6-3, 6-1 in the women's singles to reach the quarterfinals in London today. The other match between Czech Republic's Karolina Muchova and compatriot Barbora Krejcikova is underway. In the other round of 16 matches, top seed Arina Sabalenka will face Japan's Naomi Osaka and Switzerland's Belinda Bencic and meet Coco Gauff of the United States later tonight. In the men's singles, the round of 16 match between Serbia's Novak Djokovic. Later tonight, top seed Jannik Sinner of Italy will take on Japan's Shintaro Mochizuki. The annual Amarnath Yatra has witnessed an encouraging start this year with 32,313 devotees offering prayers at the cave revered shrine during the first 2 days of the pilgrimage. 20,145 pilgrims performed darshan at the cave shrine on the second day of the Yatra. Uttarakhand Chief Minister Pushkar Singh Dhami today flagged off the first batch of the Kailash Mansarovar Yatra 2026 from Tanakpur in Champawat district for the next leg of the pilgrimage. The first batch comprises 49 pilgrims. On the occasion, the Chief Minister said the Kailash Mansarovar Yatra is not just a religious journey, but a symbol of spiritual awareness, cultural unity and national harmony. And now, before we end the bulletin, the headlines once again. Southwest monsoon intensified across India. Red alert issued for Mumbai. Warning of heavy rain in several states. Union Minister Jyotiraditya Sindhya and MP Chief Minister Dr. Mohan Yadav lay a foundation stone of 2,500 crore rupee defense manufacturing plant in Shivpuri. External Affairs Minister Dr. S. Jaishankar begins his six-day visit to West Asia, meets Qatari Prime Minister Mohammed bin Abdul Rahman bin Jassim Al Thani in Doha. OPEC Plus agrees to increase oil production by 188,000 barrels per day from next month to support market stability. In T20 Cricket World Cup summit clash underway between hosts England and Australia at the Lords. And in FIFA World Cup, Brazil to take on Norway in the round of 16 at New Jersey tonight. And that is all in the news at 9. Good night.
1: आकाशवाणी का ये रायपुर और सरायपली केंद्र है। लीजिए सुनिए आईसीसी महिला टी20 क्रिकेट विश्व कप 2026 के अंतर्गत इंग्लैंड और ऑस्ट्रेलिया के बीच लॉर्ड्स क्रिकेट ग्राउंड लंदन में खेले जा रहे क्रिकेट मैच की ऑफ ट्यूब कमेंट्री। इसे हम आकाशवाणी के दिल्ली केंद्र से रिले कर रहे हैं।
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0: reviewing progress across key areas of cooperation under the strategic partnership. In Jakarta, the Prime Minister is also scheduled to address a large gathering of the Indian diaspora. Coinciding with Prime Minister Modi's visit, Indonesia will launch 15-month-long commemorative programs marking the centenary of Gurudev Rabindranath Tagore's historic visit to the country. Talking to Akashvani News, India's ambassador to Indonesia, Sandeep Chakraborty, said, celebrations will include exhibitions and year-long cultural programs highlighting the deep cultural ties between India and Indonesia. External Affairs Minister Dr. S. Jaishankar began his official visit to West Asia today, covering Qatar, Bahrain, Kuwait and Oman. On the first leg of his visit, Dr. Jaishankar reached Doha, where he met Qatari Prime Minister and Foreign Minister Mohammed bin Abdul Rahman bin Jassim Al Thani. Both the leaders reviewed various facets of bilateral cooperation, especially energy, trade, investments, connectivity, security and people-to-people ties. In a social media post, Dr. Jaishankar said, they explored new opportunities for deepening the strategic partnership. Dr. Jaishankar thanked Mohammed bin Abdul Rahman for ensuring the safety and well-being of the Indian community and appreciated his sharing of assessments on the West Asia conflict and its impact. In the ICC Women's T20 World Cup final, chasing a target of 151 runs set by England, Australia were 137 for the loss of 2 wickets in 15 overs at Lord's Cricket Ground in London when reports last came in. Earlier, Australia won the toss and opted to bowl first. Put to bat, England scored 150 for 4 in stipulated 20 overs. Skipper Natasha Brunt was top scored with an unbeaten 58 runs, while Freya Kemp made 44 runs. In the FIFA World Cup, Brazil will take on Norway in the round of 16 match in New Jersey at 1:30 a.m. Indian Standard Time tonight. England will face Mexico in Mexico City in the other pre-quarterfinal at 5:30 a.m. tomorrow. And that is the end of this news bulletin.
1: FM बैंड 102.6 मेगाहर्ट्ज पर आकाशवाणी का ये रायपुर केंद्र है। 11:10 हुए हैं, हमारी यह सभा अब समाप्त होती है। कल की सभा में प्रातः 5:53 पर आपकी सेवा में फिर उपस्थित होंगे। तब तक के लिए हमें अनुमति दीजिए। जय हिंद।